looked over the kitchen sink, thought, wow, that's my house. I paid the mortgage. It's mine. Got up, cup of coffee, went down nice, didn't it? Made me feel a bit moody. Then I stood up straight and proud. I knew I was a man. Thought, mama, you'd done me proud.

life of David. And David was a young man that was too young to go. He was the youngest son of Bethlehem.